Young girl, me know for tick, me know for top. Yeah, man, I watch my body like say them, I watch a match. Yeah, anything him say them, girl, I do it like it's hot. My make

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2: 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I love it, I love it. I... UFM. Feel good music.
3: 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It means I have a purpose.

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Where you from? New York City or London? Miami, Chicago or Brixton? Berlin, Ibiza, Kingston. Expressions. Where you from? New York City or London? Miami, Chicago or Brixton? Berlin, Ibiza, Kingston. Expressions. Where you from? New York City.

tonight, we take it step by step. Before anything else, let the rhythm come in. Take your time. Feel where you are. Feel where this is going, where the drums arrive. Don't rush it. Let them settle. Everything connects here. The floor, the sound, the moment. And when the bass comes in, follow it. Stay with it. No distractions, no extras. Just movement.

Feel where you are. Feel where this is going when the drums arrive. Don't rush it. 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And when the bass comes in,